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Tell me who's that writing, John the Revelator. Tell me who's that writing, John the Revelator.

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'Cause time is slipping away.

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And just like that.

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0: Në vendin e 5, Steven Sanchez, Chuck the Money.
1: Number 4.
0: Në vendin e 4, Nick, Beautiful Freaks. Beautiful nightmares and feathers
1: 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Number 3.
0: Në vendin e 3, Pamela, Better Than Before.

I was deep in clear blue water. 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I touched your soft skin and you jumped in with your eyes closed and a smile upon your face. 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Vem aqui pra cá porque eu quero te beijar na sua boca. 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

baby salmon that are developing and the adult salmon that are on their way to spawn.

eventually. So if our time is running out, day after day, we'll make the mundane a masterpiece. Oh my, my, oh my, my love, I take one look at you.